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Ito ang himpilan na kampiyon sa balita, kampiyon sa musika, kampiyon sa drama, kampiyon sa komentaryo at kampiyon sa serbisyo publiko sa Bacolod City. 101.5 K5 News FM championing the lives of the Filipino.

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0: Si Sir Bong, mayo lang kayo nakahingaga. 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

0: 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My name is Agent Jack. We got 307 right now.
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0: with significant and growing relevance to national security. To understand this, I've teamed up with Shashank Joshi.
1: Hello, good afternoon, Johnny.
0: The defense editor at The Economist, who's likely one of the most knowledgeable people on the planet when it comes to this topic.
1: We're beginning to see artificial intelligence pretty much in every single decision made in war.
0: So let me show you how artificial intelligence is transforming war. So let me clarify, this is not a sponsorship with The Economist. There's a sponsor later on in the video. This is a partnership and kind of a dream come true to work with this newspaper that I've been reading since I was in college studying international relations. So I'm really just shouting them out because I feel an immense amount of gratitude for what they've taught me about the world. In addition to their excellent short form video, they've also started giving away access to their short form news app called Espresso for free to high school and college students who are over 16. Super cool. Again, not a sponsor. I just want to get the word out here. So now let's get back into this video.
1: The examples that compel people the most are often the munition, the weapon system, the thing that does the killing, right? And this is the killer drone, the killer robot. But what I think is that often the key decisions in war are not the ones at the very end. They're not the ones that happen just before a bomb goes bang. And I think that's where AI is really affecting the battlefield the most.
0: Okay, so we've made these two hypothetical armies. Here on the battlefield, both of these armies are effectively trying to do the same thing. They're both trying to somehow get eyes into enemy territory, to find the enemy's most valuable military targets, to fix their exact location, to determine what weapons to use and how to properly target and destroy them. And then,
2: Pondo,
0: actually
2: fight. Ang ginambal dire, ang ginatalakay sa sining report, sang reporter upod sa The Economist, ang The Economist isa ini kaprestiyoso nga magazine nga nabase sa Singapore. 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Ara sa Orchard Road, Central Business District. 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But of course, we don't know anything about it. Hindi pakambal ang gobyerno parte sina. So pwede magamit ang AI sa pagtipon una sang ibalo nga paano are pamatian ta
0: on those targets to engage so that it actually hits the target, and then finally to assess to see if it worked. This is called the kill chain, and it is how war is fought. But executing this kill chain is not straightforward. It's the job of commanders on both sides to make countless decisions, often with incomplete or unreliable information. And victory tends to favor those who can gather the best information and make accurate decisions the fastest. So let's see how both of these sides approach their kill chain. One with AI and one without.
3: Hey, before we get back onto the battlefield, I'm currently in my home with a sweatband on because I am exercising, which is something I have to do every day to be a happy adult. I'm telling you all this because it has to do with the sponsor of today's video, who is Trainwell, which is a platform that connects you with a personal trainer who designs a workout for you that you can do right in your home using this very cool app. So here's how it works. Devin's been my personal trainer on this app for like a couple of years now. I told him all my goals, which for me is like, I just want to be able to like
2: okay,
3: my body
2: are,
3: and like be
2: sa simpleng istorya, ang gina-istorya ni Kill Chain. 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